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1: Sure.
0: It's that simple.
1: And I saw what you did with the vacuum. You really should be ashamed of yourself. That's disgusting.
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1: 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Dead air.

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And since no one ever noticed that there'd even been a crime, he stole $40 million, a penny at a time. Silicon Slim, Silicon Slim, he'd pull a job and everyone would chip in.

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Have you figured out your FICA to the hundredth of a cent? 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

0: And now, a burner explains gifting.
1: Gifting, flip side, like any burn, is based on a gifting economy. 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Do you want to make someone smile? My roommate's totally making someone else smile right now.
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1: After all the rain we had last year, K-Flip predicts that everything should be beautiful this year.
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0: 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We're here at the Pushpins from Austin. 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Why don't you guys tell us about those tours or those gigs again? When do you plan?
1: The first one actually coming up is October 6th, and I think that's a Wednesday. And that again is at Red Rum, it's on 6th Street, and there'll be like three or four bands playing as well. And then the next one is actually probably a week later on the 14th, which is a Thursday, with Audio Karate and Goodness Sack, some Austin, some local talent as well, some touring bands as well, so.
0: So do you have any albums that our listeners can pick up anywhere around town?
2: Well, actually, all we have is a demo right now. I mean, if you come to our shows, you can get a demo for $5. It's got four songs on it, two of which are on our, or one of which is on our website, pushpins.com. We're actually going to go in the studio around Christmas time and make an EP, so you can hang out till then and, you know, come see a couple of shows and we'll have some for you on Christmas time.
1: But yeah, we sell our CDs at our shows, and again, it's four songs, and we did it all by ourselves, so.
0: So do you have any funny stories you can tell us? Anything you can share with the listeners?
2: Nothing really PG, but no, I'm just kidding. Not really. I mean, you know, there's lots of stuff that goes on kind of within the limits of this band that would, you know, daily it kind of makes me want to kind of say pee my pants. That's good.
0: Yeah, I think you can say that.
2: There's a lot of stuff like that happens, but yeah. But I mean, when the time comes down to it, you really can't think of it on the spot, you know.
1: Yeah, we had a lot of fun making it, though. So, good times. So right now we're looking for a studio we want to record at, probably in Austin somewhere. So
2: we're looking at the bubble right now, but we're not real sure.
1: But I'm from here, so it's very exciting to come back here and play. And Austin's not that far, so all y'all should make the drive up. Or hopefully we haven't had a show down here yet. So if y'all know or want us to play anywhere, just send us an email and we'll possibly do it.
2: Yeah.
0: All right, again, we're with the Pushpins, www.thepushpins.com. And this is KRTU live from Studio A. I just want to wrap it up.

0: We thought that we'd open, we'd diversify as Tartanic. We might open a restaurant, per se, in Colorado.
1: It's really more of a bakery.
0: Yeah.
1: And have you seen a picture of that guy, the first guy in the newspaper who went to buy a big old sack of it? He looked like somebody who's trying to play a joke on him. He's standing there going, I don't know if this is real or not.
0: We're thinking of calling the restaurant Schwag. And what they would serve, of course, is ramen noodles, macaroni and cheese, cereal, with 1% and 2% milk. And because it's Friday, we might as well play this joke now. If we're talking about Colorado and then them serving cereal, there are different kinds of milk. Just like there are different kinds of MILFs. Oh yeah, there's 1%, 2%, strawberry MILF.
2: Sweetened condensed MILF.
0: Chocolate MILF, sweetened condensed MILF. Soy MILF. Just saying, I know we're getting a few laughs here, and that's good. Thank you guys for that. While the rest of you are like, what other kind of MILFs are there? You don't want to run into powdered MILF. Just saying. So, ladies and gentlemen, those that are here for Bagpipes and Drums, this is 3 hours dedicated.

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1: Thank God it's Friday!
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0: Now, this next one I'm sure was done in Ray's parents' garage. I'm sure. I remember you handed me a crumpled piece of paper and said, take a look at some of Jim's lyrics. And I'm like, okay. Day destroys the night. Night divides the day. Tried to run, tried to hide, break on through to the other side. Gate is straight, deep and wide, break on through to the other side. Yeah. So I thought they were percussive and I wanted to play to them. In fact, there was this Brazilian music coming up, the bossa nova, at that time. And so I played a bossa nova beat, but I made it kind of stiff for rock and roll. And that's the beat to break on through. And there's very few people, I think, that can... there may be only one guy that could fill Jim's leather pants. And... we're really excited to have Stone Temple Pilots, Scott Weiland.
1: Hello.

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1: Sure.
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sight. We sat four deep at a traffic light, talking about how dumb and brainwashed some of our brothers and sisters are, while we wait for a green light to tell us when to go.

You don't know how hard it is for me to tell you this, but you remember that shirt you got me for my birthday? Well, I returned it for store credit. That thing was hideous. What were you thinking? Oh, by the way, I wasn't really sick last week. I just didn't want to go to your stupid office picnic. Oh, and when I told you at breakfast we were all out of Rice Krispies, what I meant was...

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Well, of course you are! That's why you should always take a radio. Because you never know when the band might get eaten by a roving gang of doomsday cultists. 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
1: Sure.
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1: Wow, that seems awfully specific.
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1: Wow, that seems awfully specific.
0: He's in the closet right now. 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

this room costs $2,000 a month, baby. You can better believe it, it's true. Somewhere there's a landlord laughing until he wets his pants. No one dreams of being a doctor, a lawyer, or anything. They just dream of dealing on the boulevard. Give me, you're hungry, you're tired, you pour all piss on them. That's what your statue of bigotry says. Hey, you poor huddled masses, why don't we just go club to death? Get it over with. 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Get them out. Going down.

Outside it's a bright night, there's an opera at Lincoln Center. Movie stars arrive by limousine. Traffic's backed up 39th Street. And the TV whores are calling the cops out to get sucked. Back at the Wilshire, Pedro sits there dreaming. Found a book on magic in a garbage can. Looks at the pictures, looks up at the cracked ceiling. By the count of three, I hope I can disappear. Fly away from the dirty boulevard. I want to fly from the dirty boulevard. Fly away from the dirty boulevard. I want to fly. Fly, fly, fly.

When I was a kid, about 15 years old, I got into folk music, and I went to a school in Chicago for folk music called the Old Town School of Folk Music, and that's where I learned about Leadbelly, and he played a 12-string guitar. So I had to get a 12-string guitar, and I had to learn a Leadbelly song.

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Halt! Have you checked in with yourself lately? 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Don't underestimate how powerful the simple act of checking in and listening to yourself can be. 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

0: The first law of thermodynamics. 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
1: Heat is work and work is heat.
0: Very good. 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Heat cannot of itself pass from one body to a hotter body.
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0: Heat won't pass from a cooler to a hotter.
1: Heat won't pass from a cooler to a hotter.
0: You can try it if you like, but you'd far better not.
1: You could try it if you like, but you'd far better not.

0: down. 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
1: Really?
0: Yeah, that's entropy, man. All because of the second law of thermodynamics, which lays down that you can't pass heat from a cooler to a hotter.

Hello again. We had a look outside during the interval, see if our car's all right. It's getting a bit old. Had to be tested soon. You know, they started these tests for 10-year-old cars. They brought it down to 6, now 5. I think you bring it down to 3. There's even been some talk of having them tested before they leave the factories, but I'm... nearly November the 5th, my goodness. We can always tell. Swan pushed me up the road. We got 1 and 6 pence, all in copper. Well, we start off with a very old French folk tune.

0: And now, a burner explains radical self-expression.
1: Radical self-expression. This is what makes a burn great. Radical self-expression can be part of your gift to the burn community. Got a crazy outfit? 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Got a crazy contraption? Build the thing that you want to build. Got a crazy talent? Do it, yo. Be the best you want to be. Be the person you want to be. Just don't wreck anyone else's shit. Sorry for the swearing.
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1: Ah.

0: It's 10 p.m. Do you know where your evil twin brother, who was born in a different part of space-time but figured out how to transport to your time and is now secretly stalking you so he can take over your life as his own, is?
1: Wow, that seems awfully specific.
0: He's in the closet right now. 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

Postman deliver a past due bill notice, and the alarm clock rang 2 hours late. And the garbage man left all the trash on the sign.

0: The Piropolis Department of Fish and Wildlife states that they're pretty sure most of the flesh-eating leeches have been removed from the creek. A public service announcement from your friends at K-Flip.
1: And now, Bubba's is proud to present the jazz artistry of Sonny Stitt, Eddie Lockjaw Davis, and Harry Sweets Edison.

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1: stop because there will always be, because there will always be for two. There will always, inside, you can feel the, outside, you can see the difference. Inside,
0: stop,
1: inside, difference. Outside,
0: out,
1: stop, inside, you can feel the difference. Feel the, you can, difference, difference, difference. You can see the, feel the difference. You can
0: stop,
1: stop, and see that you can
0: stop,
1: you can see the difference. Dragons, the policeman knew, were supposed to breathe fire, fire, to breathe fire, and occasionally get themselves slaughtered, slaughtered, slaughtered. He decided. They were definitely not, he decided.
0: Stop, stop,
1: definitely not.
0: Stop,
1: stop, not.
0: He definitely,
1: they would, stop. He definitely decided, decided, decide, decided, not, not,
0: stop,
1: he decided, they would,
0: stop,
1: because there will always be, because there will always be, for two, there will always, inside, you can feel the, outside, you can see the difference, inside,
0: stop,
1: inside, difference, outside,
0: out,
1: stop, inside, you can feel the difference. Feel the you can difference, difference, difference. You can see the feel the difference. You can stop, stop, and see the you can stop, you can see the difference.
0: Dragons, the policeman knew, were supposed to be fire, fire, to be fire, and occasionally get themselves slaughtered, slaughtered, slaughtered.
1: He decided. They were definitely not. He decided. Stop, stop, definitely not.
0: Stop,
1: stop, not. Definitely decided, decided, decided, decided, not, not,
0: stop,
1: he decided,
0: because
1: there will always be, because there will always be, there will always be, inside, you can feel the, outside, you can see the difference, inside,
0: stop,
1: inside, difference, outside,
0: stop,
1: inside, you can feel the difference, feel the, you can difference, difference, difference, you can see the, feel the difference, you can
0: stop,
1: stop, see the, you can stop, you can see the difference. Dragons, the policeman knew, were supposed to be fire, and occasionally get themselves slaughtered, slaughtered, slaughtered. He decided. They were definitely not decided.
0: Stop,
1: stop, definitely not. Not. Stop. He definitely decided. Decided, decided, decided. Not, not.
0: Stop,
1: he decided. They would stop because there will always be, because there will always be, for two, there will always be, inside, you can feel the outside, you can see the difference. Inside,
0: stop,
1: inside, difference. Outside, outside,
0: stop,
1: inside, you can feel the difference. Feel the difference, difference, difference. You can see, feel the difference. Stop, stop, see the difference. Stop, you can see the difference. Dragons, the policeman knew, it's supposed to be fire, fire, breathe fire, and occasionally get themselves slaughtered, slaughtered, slaughtered. He decided. They were definitely not, he decided.
0: Stop,
1: stop, definitely not.
0: Stop,
1: stop, not. He definitely, they would, stop. He definitely decided, decided, decided, decided, not, not.
0: Stop,
1: he decided, they would
0: stop.
1: Because there will always be, because there will always be, there will always be, inside, you can feel the outside, you can see the difference. Inside,
0: stop,
1: inside, the difference. Outside, outside, inside, you can feel the difference. Feel the difference, difference, difference, difference. You can see the difference.
0: Stop, stop,
1: you see the difference. You can see the difference. Dragons,
0: it's
1: supposed to be fire, fire, fire, fire, and occasionally get themselves slaughtered, slaughtered, slaughtered. They decided fire. They were definitely not, they decided. Definitely not. Stop, not. They would stop. They definitely decided. Decided, decided, decided. Not. Not. There will always
2: stop,
1: be inside.
2: Stop upon me.
1: See the difference.
2: Force the tools available. Yes, I'm all right.

0: Flipside 2020.
1: Corn dog.
0: Yeah, I got nothing. KFlipCamp.org.

0: camera. Sure.
1: I find the moment I let a woman make friends with me, she becomes jealous, exacting, suspicious, and a damn nuisance. And I find the moment that I make friends with a woman, I become selfish and tyrannical. So here I am, a confirmed old bachelor, and likely to remain so. Well, after all, Pickering, I'm an ordinary man who desires nothing more than just an ordinary chance to live exactly as he likes and do precisely what he wants. An average man am I, of no eccentric whim, who likes to live his life free of strife, doing whatever he thinks is best for him. Well, just an ordinary man. But let a woman in your life, and your serenity is through. She'll redecorate your home from the cellar to the dome, then go on to the enthralling fun of overhauling you. Let a woman in your life, and you're up against a wall. Make a plan and you will find she has something else in mind, and so rather than do either, you do something else that neither likes at all. You want to talk of Keats or Milton. She only wants to talk of love. You go to see a play or ballet and spend it searching for her glove. Let a woman in your life, and you invite eternal strife. Let them buy their wedding bands for those anxious little hands. I'd be equally as willing for a dentist to be drilling than to ever let a woman in my life. I'm a very gentle man, even-tempered and good-natured, whom you never hear complain, who has the milk of human kindness by the quart in every vein. A patient man am I, down to my fingertips, the sort who never would, ever could, let an insulting remark escape his lips. A very gentle man. But let a woman in your life, and patience hasn't got a chance. She will beg you for advice, your reply will be concise, and she'll listen very nicely, then go out and do precisely what she wants. You are a man of grace and polish, never spoke above a hush. Now all at once you're using language that would make a sailor blush. Let a woman in your life, and you're plunging in a knife. Let the others of my sex tie the knot around their necks. I'd prefer a new edition of the Spanish Inquisition than to ever let a woman in my life. Quiet living man who prefers to spend the evenings in the silence of his room, who likes an atmosphere as restful as an undiscovered tomb. A pensive man am I, of philosophic joys, who likes to meditate, contemplate, free from humanity's mad inhuman noise. Just a quiet living man. Let a woman in your life, and your sabbatical is through. In a line that never ends, come an army of her friends, come to jabber and to chatter and to tell her what the matter is with you. She'll have a booming, boisterous family, will descend on you en masse. She'll have a large Wagnerian mother with a voice that shatters glass.

Never let a woman in my life.

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0: 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Every day I try to describe soul. Maybe you could hum 8 bars of what soul represents. Sam Cooke's yours. He'll never grow.

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0: internet is not something that you just dump something on. It's not a big truck. 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

basha. Yeah.

When using the porta potties, be a man, not a kid. Hit the pot, not the lid. A public service announcement from your friends at KFlip.

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0: Hello, this is Colonel Burner here with a serious and very important announcement. It's about drum circles. Kids, I know they're addicting and they're tempting, but you must stay away. Because once they are amplified, the addiction becomes real and families are broken up over this. Please, please stay away from the drum circles. They're really bad.
1: This is Queeb. I'm a victim and a drum circle addict. I'm always an addict.
0: What got you hooked to these drum circles?
1: Well, my first encounter was at a Grateful Dead concert. At first, I was just clicking in time with the...
0: Snapping your fingers, yes. Clapping your hands.
1: Yes.
0: And then what happened?
1: Then the next thing I know, I was at the flea market and I...
0: It was in Berkeley, wasn't it?
1: Yes.
0: The Berkeley flea market. And you did what?
1: I bought a conga.
0: You bought a drum, you see? And then what do you know? What do you know? You're suddenly in some drum circle.
1: I was at
0: surrounded by hippies right there in Berkeley. And then the epiphany was, what happened?
1: I just, the time passed away and I realized that, you know, I wasn't getting on with my life. There were things in the world to do.
0: Your hands, were they bloody? Your fingers, they were sore and blistered, weren't they?
1: I taped them up.
0: And yes, you tried the tape, but that didn't work. All right. Thank you very much for sharing. Please, folks, stay away from the drum circles. They're dangerous. They're abusive. Your children will thank you.

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1: Oh, Mr. Rupert,
0: come on, give me your hand.
1: I tell you, I'm through.
0: Just a pinch, not enough to hurt a fly.

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1: How was your day?"
0: 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'Cause I'm a teenager, completely self-absorbed. I'm the hope for the future.

0: 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It's 2:15 and you are grounded for 6 years. Don't give me any of your lip. Oh, I suppose if all your friends decided to go jump off a cliff, you'd go jump off one too. You just wait till your father gets home.
1: Machine, oh, just forget it. You could never understand what I mean. Cause I'm a teenager and I'm misunderstood. Okay, asshole. This time, I'm leaving for good.

0: So much cool stuff happening here at K-Flip. I'll tell you what, folks, if you're listening, if you haven't turned that fucking dial or shut down the radio or run your batteries out or whatever, you should come by right now to K-Flip because you can be here for the whole fucking thing. It's gonna be amazing.
1: Every dead body that is not exterminated becomes one of them. It gets up and kills. The people it kills get up and kill.
2: Oh, question. First question.

0: 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Yeah, I got an alternative. 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
1: How's that?

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The defendant will be remanded to the bailiff, and fresh mint and sparkling water and fresh lime, so nice. Served 2 to 4 years in the county correctional institution. New old lawn, a hammock, kids playing in a sprinkler in Canyon City, or until such time as the defense. Carefree, beautiful woman in twine, sand, fruits, sunshine. Can see no reason for leniency in this case, considering candlelight, red wine, a Caesar salad, all in sparkling. An example to others who might be likewise tempted to. Friends, woman's lips, dogs, canaries, woman's hips. And as for you, miss, will you please rise and face the tranquility and all its charm and all in blessed privacy. That blessed privacy. All in blessed privacy.

0: 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I don't know. Nobody really knows. I don't think he even knows until he plays it. Might be an obscure tune you forgot you loved.
1: Might be 2 hours of Tuvan throat singing.
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1: Radical self-reliance. Make sure that you have everything you need to survive if nobody else were there. Don't expect other people to feed you. 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Don't expect other people to wipe your ass. Just take care of yourself. This ain't no right for daycare. And sure, there'll be times that other people take care of you. There'll be times you take care of other people. But as long as everyone is ready to take care of themselves, this is a beautiful world. You're beautiful too.
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0: 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It could be signs of heat exhaustion. Be sure you're getting enough hydration. It could also be signs that you're an asshole. Either way, drink more water. 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

0: 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You got an attitude problem.
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5: 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I really don't. 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

0: 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Blackberry. 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
3: 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Basically living the same day over and over again. You wake up, maybe you might get it together to go down and have your breakfast. Sometimes you don't. You go on the bus, kind of collapse into a semi-sleep. And then it just repeats and repeats and repeats.

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0: Since Texas in the middle of the summer is likely to be pretty hot, you're going to be sweating a lot, and you're probably going to be drinking like this. This shouldn't be the only thing you're drinking. Stay hydrated. Bring enough water for yourself for the entire event, and make sure you keep on drinking it, even if you don't feel thirsty. 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